0: 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He also hit that talkback mic to leave us a request. What's up, man?
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The good stuff with Scott and Shannon right here. Man, what a-

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Scott and Shannon back tomorrow morning at 7:40 with Battle of the Burbs. Winner picks between Brad Paisley at BMO Pavilion or Russell Dickerson at the Walworth County Fair, both playing September 4th.

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1: 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Winner picks between Brad Paisley at BMO Pavilion or Russell Dickerson at the Walworth County Fair, both playing September 4th.

0: 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And who's she going to take with her?
1: I may take my son with me or my daughter. 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
0: 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She got

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1: I never got to meet her, but she was always really good to me. 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This one hurts. That's all I know. She was very nice to me.

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1: 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He's written for Morgan Wallen, Kane Brown, Jelly Roll, and now he wants to see what he can do as an artist. We're going to give him a shot. 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
4: I do want to mention the big story on everyone's heart and mind. Yes. We lost a legend today, the great Dolly Parton. She was such an inspiration to so many, myself included. We're both from Tennessee, and she meant a lot to my family, y'all. We used to sit around the kitchen table and listen to her music together as a family. I'll never forget it. I learned so much from Dolly over the years about songwriting, how to handle this crazy business, and how to support your community. So I want to send my love to East Tennessee and Sevier County right now. I'm representing her. We love you, Dolly, and we miss you. She was infinitely talented. She was relentlessly funny and adored by all. She might be the last American that everyone liked. We will miss her dearly. Rest in peace, Dolly. We will always love you.
2: Yeah. Oh, how perfect was that? I mean, that just summed it up.
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1: So much of my childhood, she was in it, from movies to music. Songwriting ability, charisma, wittiness, and the ability to make fun of herself, and the ability to inspire the world is what I think about when I think of Dolly. 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
7: Hey, it's Thursday, everybody. Welcome to show number 1693. It's After Midnight. I'm your host, Granger Smith, and I love this kind of day because you could just see the weekend right around the corner. I've got so much good country music to play for you to celebrate that. I've also got some good news. I'll read for you. Hang tight for that. And I've also got some Nashville news back half of the hour with Ann Hudson. Stories about your favorite stars out there in Nashville, what they're up to. All this here coming up right now. It's hour number one of After Midnight. Let's go.

Milwaukee's Best Country, FM 106.1. Hey, thank you for starting your Thursday here with me. How about we get it rolling with some good news? Hang on just two songs and I'll share some with you.

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1: 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I got a topic I want to discuss next hour with y'all. I want to hear from you on this. What's your favorite thing about fall? 866-607-8383. We'll talk next hour.

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1: Hey, Granger, you're doing a heck of a job. This is old Bob from Cleveland area in Ohio. We get you loud and clear, my friend. 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Bye.
0: 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Thank you for calling.

0: 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Ann Hudson is about to jump on and share some Nashville news with us. Ann, what do you have lined up?
1: Oh, this is cool, Granger. Did you see Jason Aldean just reached a massive career milestone? Not once, but actually twice. I got that story coming up in your Nashville news next.

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2: 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Or across some parking lot, hiding behind her sister. 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
1: Granger, good morning. It's Brandon from Michigan, holding down I-94 on the way to Chicago. Listening to you every morning. Great show, man. Take it easy. Bye.
0: Keep on holding it down up there, brother. 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

Milwaukee's best country, FM 106.1. Imagine getting busted for driving drunk again, and this time going the wrong way down a one-way street with no license, no required breathalyzer, and a BAC over three times the legal limit. One guy in Nebraska managed to check all of those boxes. Earl Dibbles Jr. is coming in to share this dumb criminal story with us next.

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As a kid, did you like flipping through and seeing all the photos in the Guinness World Book of Records? Well, something special about that book happened on this day, and I'll share what that was in history, plus some other things coming up in two songs.

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You know, I brought this up last hour and I'm still looking for your thoughts on this. What's your opinion? 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
1: Hi, Granger. It's Carol calling from Sydney, Australia. You get me through my work day of an afternoon, so thank you very much. Bye.
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0: 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Ann Hudson is coming up next with all the latest from Nashville. Ann, what's on your radar today?
1: Well, Granger, looks like we're going to see Riley Greene in some more acting roles. I've got that story coming up in your Nashville news next.

0: Here's what's new in Nashville. Here's Ann Hudson.
1: So Riley Green says his role in Marshals may be just the beginning of his acting career. He told Talk Shop Live that he enjoyed the challenge of getting into character and learning something completely different from music. He also said shows in Yellowstone Universe are a natural fit for country artists and have helped introduce fans to a lot of new music. Now he's actively looking at other acting opportunities and says he could see himself doing a lot more of it. You'll get to see a lot more of Riley Green also if you go on Top Shelf Country Cruise with us. It's going to be happening in March. Granger and I will be there. And well, we want to meet you, see you, and hang out with you in real life. 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Oh boy, Kacey Musgraves' video is continuing to go viral after she kicked off her Middle of Nowhere tour last week and performed Rhinestoned while floating on a pair of disco balls squished together. She kind of made a joke saying, "This is what it looks like when no one tells me no." If you want to see them, up at aftermidnight.com.
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FM 106.1. What do you think kids need these days? We're going to talk about this in two songs. It's been a good topic. 866-607-8383.

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1: We're more than just a country radio show. We're a late night family. And Granger Smith is the voice that keeps the night going strong. Thanks for riding with us here on After Midnight with Granger Smith.

0: Thanks so much for staying up with us. 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
1: So I got my producer, the M-Man, with me, and we're asking this question. What is your favorite thing about fall? And so I'll ask that question to you, then we'll open it up to callers here.
2: Mine is football. Football season.
1: Yeah. Football season.
2: Yeah, the whole season of football.
1: I think I'm there with you. I don't know if I say that's my number one. It's top three. Because you're making football compete against Thanksgiving.
2: That's true.
1: Cooler weather and, you know.
2: But it feels like the center point of everything else that happens in the fall.
1: Strangely, so it does, doesn't
2: football,
1: it?
2: Football, and then what goes with that? Somebody said chili the other day. Okay, yep, chili goes with the football. The leaf changing, that goes with football.
1: Thanksgiving, that goes with football.
2: That's right.
1: Okay. Yeah.
2: See where I'm going?
1: I want to hear from you guys. 866-607-8383.
3: So my favorite thing about fall is, definitely the weather. But also, I love the wind and, looking at the leaves, how they change colors.
1: Yeah, leaves are something we don't get a lot of in Texas, the changing of the leaves. We get some.
2: Well, because our biggest tree here, at least in our area, is a cedar.
1: Or a live oak, which is also evergreen, similar to what you're saying.
2: But it's either dying and it's brown and ugly brown, or it's green and a big bush. That's it. That's all we get.
1: 866-607-8383.
4: Hey, buddy, I just want to say thank you. We're out here in Phoenix, and what I like about fall is the weather's breaking. Thank you.
1: Spoken like a person from Phoenix.
2: Yes, and I will attest to that, too. I lived in Phoenix for 5 years, and fall is what you look forward to in Phoenix because then it feels normal. Humans can walk back outside.
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1: 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I'm running Interstate 84. I'm a truck driver. I haul triple trailers every night, and I enjoy your show. Thank you.
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One New York police officer tried to turn a traffic stop into a personal payday, asking a driver for a $1,700 loan during the stop. Spoiler alert, it didn't go well. Earl Dibbles Jr. is going to share this dumb criminal story with us next.

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FM 106.1. You know, I'm looking for your phone call here, and I'm going to take one right now. And the question is this: what do you think kids need these days? 866-607-8383.

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6: Thursday morning, early risers. What's up? Welcome to After Midnight with me, Granger Smith, your host. I've got some good news I want to read for y'all coming up. Hopefully put a smile on your face. Plus some Nashville news with Ann Hudson. She's coming in with stories about your favorite stars out there in Nashville. All of this coming up, so please don't touch that dial. You don't want to miss it.

Jason Aldean. It ain't nothing but a review town. I Heart Lady A. I don't know why you don't take me downtown anymore. I Heart Country. Milwaukee's best country. 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

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Hey, thank you for starting your Thursday here with me. How about we get it rolling with some good news? Hang on just two songs and I'll share some with you.

0: FM 106.1. And Hudson is about to jump on and share some Nashville news with us. And what do you have lined up?
1: Oh, this is cool, Granger. Did you see Jason Aldean just reached a massive career milestone? Not once, but actually twice. I got that story coming up in your Nashville news next.

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1: 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Some of us think, some of us drive, some of us pray. Granger's with you through it all. Thanks for being a part of the After Midnight family.

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Hey, thank you for sharing Thursday here with me on After Midnight, y'all. Before you take off and get your day started, let me remind you, God is great and He is worthy of our praise. I'm Granger Smith, coming to y'all from the Yee Yee Farm in Central Texas. 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
7: One final hour of Thursday's After Midnight starts right now. Welcome, y'all. I'm Granger Smith, your host, getting this weekend kicked off early, kind of. It's a Thursday, and I've got some things that went down on this day in history I want to talk about, plus some Nashville news with Ann Hudson. She is keeping you in the know with all your favorite stars out there in Nashville. All of this here on this final hour. Don't touch that dial.

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As a kid, did you like flipping through and seeing all the photos in the Guinness World Book of Records? Well, something special about that book happened on this day, and I'll share what that was in history, plus some other things coming up in two songs.

Milwaukee's best country, FM 106.1. Hit me up sometime and let me know what you're up to, where you're listening from, what you're doing on the third shift tonight. 866-607-8383. Thank you for being here on After Midnight, early Thursday.

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1: So Riley Green says his role in Marshals may be just the beginning of his acting career. He told Talk Shop Live that he enjoyed the challenge of getting into character and learning something completely different

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23: 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Thanks for waking up with us. Not only today, but maybe tomorrow too. Stop by. We're here every morning.
24: So. We are here every single morning, or every weekday morning, and every weekday morning we give you a chance to win some really cool prizes. Battle of the Burbs today. We got tickets to the guy we're about to play for you. More on that in just a second. Scott, what's coming up and trending?
23: What is your go-to on the grill when you are grilling? Because apparently every state has their favorite. 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
24: I wonder if it's something unusual compared to the rest of the country.
23: Maybe.
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0: 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It's Trending on the 10th with Scott and Shannon.
1: Okay, Scott, what is Wisconsin's favorite thing to grill?
2: Yeah, it might surprise you. Probably not.
1: Pineapple. No?
2: Only you, Shannon.
1: It's delicious!
2: Only you, yeah. We begin, though, with Wisconsin Governor Tony Evers. He has requested federal disaster aid for residents of the Menasha and Appleton areas. Tornadoes and strong winds caused more than $22 million in damage there late last month. Dolly Parton's legacy is leaving a mark in southeastern Wisconsin. Her Imagination Library has donated more than 55,000 books to the Greenfield School District in the past 7 years. And United Way of Washington County said they have more than 1,600 families enrolled in the Imagination Library program for free books. How about that? And that's just Greenfield and Washington County. You know that Wisconsin.
1: There's more,
2: you know,
1: yeah.
2: Yeah, and this all started because Dolly started it when her dad couldn't read, and she wanted to make sure no kid had to go through that. All right, survey of 5,000 grilling adults says Wyoming is the state that grills the most. On average, about 18 days a year. North Dakota is second, and New Hampshire is third. We were barely in the top 20, which is kind of surprising. I don't know. Yeah. Burgers, by far, the most grilled item across the country, followed by chicken and hot dogs. Not here.
1: Brats?
2: Yeah, obviously, number one. This is the only state in the country out of all 50 where bratwurst is number one.
1: I am very surprised that we weren't in the top of people who grill the most, though, too, because people grill in winter here.
2: I know. You're right. I thought we'd be higher. Brats, though, I remember when I lived on the West Coast, it was impossible at times. I think it's better now because you have national brands like Johnsonville that are in stores.
1: Sure.
2: I'd go store to store looking for brats to grill when I lived in California.
1: People probably thought that you were crazy. What's a brat?
2: What's a bratwurst? Yeah, that's pretty much the response that I got. Sports. Bryce Terang hit a 3-run homer. The Brewers beat the Mets 8-1. They will go for the series win today with the Miz on the mound. And today is a rest day for the Packers. They host the Arizona Cardinals in their final preseason game tomorrow night at Lambeau Field. They have to cut from 92 players, Shannon, down to 53 by Sunday afternoon.
1: That's rough.
2: That's a lot of guys. That's also Trending on the 10s. 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
1: All right, take out your wallet this morning and count just how much cash you have in there, because you're either going to prove Scott right or you're going to prove Scott wrong. Which one is it? We'll find out coming up in 6 minutes.

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0: FM 106.1 is Milwaukee's best country with Scott and Shannon. Shannon, you and I have had this conversation before, and now there's research to back it up. A new Pew Research Center survey shows that 42% of Americans made no cash purchases in a typical week in 2026, and that's up from 24% in 2015. So we've gone from one out of four of us not using cash in a week to almost half of us not using cash in a week.
1: Well, I mean, there are a lot of businesses. It depends on where you are. A lot of businesses only take cash. If you're going up to the North Woods, they give you a discount and credit card fees. They don't want to pay for it.
0: Yeah.
1: And then you go to more city areas and they don't take cash at all.
0: Yeah, you know, and what you mentioned about the credit card, I appreciate businesses giving you that opportunity to pay cash. If you want to save the 3% of charge is what they'll charge sometimes on a credit card fee,
1: does
0: right?
1: Does it really make that much of a difference?
0: Well, if you're making a big purchase, if you're going out for dinner at your favorite supper club up north and it's for 18 people, that 3% can add up. You know
1: how
0: what
1: many
0: I mean?
1: Friends do you think I have?
0: Higher income Americans lead the cashless society. 58% of those earning $100,000 or more avoid cash altogether. Young adults, and that kind of goes in line with what we've been talking about. I still consider you a young adult.
1: Oh, thank
0: 51%
1: you.
0: Of those 30 and under never use cash. Despite declining using cash, though, 46% of them still carry it regularly. Just in case. You know, your mom always told you, cash and clean underwear. You always have to have it on
1: they
0: you.
1: They always put that fear in me, especially when you're traveling. The only time that I carry cash, and I am grateful for my bank for the sake that they allow me to take cash out by $5 bills. Because the only time
0: seriously?
1: I carry it is for tipping at the bar. I kid you not.
0: I didn't know you could take $5 bills out.
1: I didn't either until recently.
0: Oh man, I always get 20s.

0: FM 106.1 is Milwaukee's best country with Scott and Shannon. Good morning. Beautiful day today. Mostly sunny with a high of 77. There's also a lunar eclipse tonight if you want to see an awesome celestial. What do you call it? Celestial? Celestial. Thank you.
1: Yeah.
0: I can't spell it, and I can't say it, apparently. Anyway, that happens tonight about 11 o'clock, too. You just put on the music, the dramatic music as it all happens. Yeah.
1: Any E.T. stuff, I guess?
0: I'm thinking 2001 A Space Odyssey. Dun, dun, dun, dun, dun, boom, boom, boom, boom, boom.
1: I love it. Well, hopefully that gives you something to look forward to tonight. And we have something for you to look forward to coming up next. The good stuff. If you are thirsty, it's a great day for lemonade and you're going to help somebody when you drink it. That's coming up next. Seems like traffic is pretty simple this morning. Bonnie's got details on a few ramps that are still closed.
2: 94 westbound, a disabled vehicle on the exit ramp to 25th Street. 108th Street remains closed southbound between Layton and Edgerton until 6 a.m. tomorrow. And 894 43 eastbound, your exit ramp to the northbound Mitchell Interchange closed until 6:30. I'm Bonnie Green, and that's your latest total traffic.
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3: Oh, I like that.
2: A-I-D. 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So if you're thirsty, stop on out off of Heather Circle and Oconomowoc today. We've got the address on our Facebook page.
3: Awesome.
2: And the time's there as well. 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
3: Oh, wow.
2: But every dollar that's donated will be going to Children's of Wisconsin Audiology Clinic.
3: Way to go.
2: And that's the good stuff on FM 106.1. What's your good stuff story? We'd love for you to join the show. Angela's excited because her best friend is coming to visit her.

0: And I don't know where Shannon finds this stuff, but she found another one today for game time.
1: That's right. Yesterday was National Toilet Paper Day, and we didn't get a chance to celebrate with the game that I had already created because we decided to play a game in honor of Dolly Parton.
0: Yeah.
1: So today, we're going to see if you can identify some of these toilet paper jingles, because there's also a new one on the radio.
0: Oh, there is.
1: Yeah, I'll play a snippet for you of that coming up next, but let's test your TP knowledge.
0: All right.
1: We got a couple of closures on your commute this morning. Bonnie, what's going on?
2: Well, a vehicle fire causing problems on 4145 northbound. The right lane is blocked at Main Street with that vehicle fire, and the entrance ramp is also partially blocked. 108th Street southbound remains closed between Layton and Edgerton until 6 a.m. tomorrow morning. I'm Bonnie Green, and that's your latest total traffic.
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0: 106.1 is Milwaukee's best country. I'm still trying to get over that migraine commercial.
1: 15 days out of the month?
0: A month?
2: What?
0: No thanks. Anyway, it's Scott and Shannon. Good morning. We're rolling into game time now.
1: Let's talk about more exciting things like toilet paper. Everybody has a favorite brand, right? And everybody probably has a favorite toilet paper commercial because they are always really clever with these. So we're going to see if you can do a little fill in the blank with some of the most popular ones.
0: Okay.
1: See how well you pay attention to your toilet paper brands. That's coming up after Shaboozy and Jelly Roll.

0: 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Good morning.
1: Yesterday was National Toilet Paper Day, because why don't we have something for every single, I don't know, item in our life? And I was listening to our commercials earlier today and realized that there's also a new jingle out for another toilet paper brand.
0: Toilet paper jingles are some of the funniest ones we hear during the year, right?
1: Yes. Here's the new one from Angel Soft. Just a little bit of it. It's got a good beat, right? It's made by Angel. I feel like you said, Scott, they are usually some of the most creative. So there are some that you should probably know. And we're going to do like a fill in the blank, don't forget the lyric style. So I'm going to play a toilet paper jingle. And then you're going to sing it for
0: you
1: us.
0: You are crazy.
1: Okay, we're going to start with the hardest one, because I don't know how well this was actually distributed across TV and things like that. Right. Here you go.
0: With a...
1: Take a guess.
0: Soft toilet paper.
1: Not bad.
0: Yeah, okay.
1: It's... A comfy roll.
0: Comfy roll. I like this.
1: Yeah, that's Quilted Northern.
0: Quilted Northern.
1: Obviously.
0: I was going to say, we quilt this city.
1: All right. These ones are going to be a little bit easier for you.

0: That's Charmin, obviously. Charmin
1: Yeah,
0: Ultra.
1: But what's the finishing line? Seriously, you don't know this one?
0: Less is more. That wasn't the finishing line?
1: No! There's still more to it.
0: With Charmin.
1: Are you kidding me? Please tell me that you are doing better than Scott in this game, because I thought this was a shoo-in. Okay, here it is.
2: When we say less is more, less is more. It's more absorbent than the regular Ripple brand.
0: How do you know these?
1: How do you not? You're these the one. Iconic.
0: Shannon always says, I never watch any TV anywhere at all.
1: I listen to the radio.
0: So these are radio commercials.
1: Not all of them. Some of them are TV. I'm going to be very upset with you if you don't know this one. Somebody needs to give a raise to whoever the head of the Charmin Ultra marketing department, because they also have another song, and this was my favorite of the bunch.
3: No

0: My hiney show so shiny, shiny.
1: You are close, yes.
2: My hiney so Charmin shiny.
0: Oh, Charmin shiny.
2: My hiney so Charmin shiny.
1: You can't tell me that that doesn't start. Wait for the drop.
3: My hiney.
4: We all go. Why not?
1: You gotta be kidding me, right?
0: I used to love, I'm on a roll, I'm on a mega roll, Charmin mega roll.
1: Charmin has the best. You know, there is one brand that I was looking up, though, especially since Angel Soft has a new one out now, and it's your namesake, Scott Toilet Paper. Yeah. Doesn't have a jingle.
0: I'm surprised by that. I remember Scott Towels had a jingle, paper towels, but not, well, I could probably write a quick one if you'd like it, since I am Scott.
1: I would love that.
0: I believe we have Scott paper or toilet paper at our house.
1: Even better. Okay, we're going to see what he comes up with right after Luke Combs.

0: 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It's Trending on the 10s with Scott and Shannon.
1: All right. You're telling me we got to stay up late on a school night?
2: Yeah, sorry about that, but it'll be worth it. Okay, we'll get to that in 1 second. We begin with Milwaukee County Executive David Crowley. He has the edge over Congressman Tom Tiffany in the race for governor by 5 points among likely voters. That, according to the latest Marquette University Law School poll, voters have listed cost of living and inflation as their concerns. Election day is November 3rd. Yeah, Shannon, there's a lunar eclipse tonight. And the skies are expected to be clear here in Wisconsin. That's a good thing. And I feel this music bed is appropriate because of the story I'm reading. A lunar eclipse is when the sun, earth, and moon all come into alignment and the full moon moves into the shadow of the earth. Peak viewing time tonight is 11:12 p.m. That's the only down part. You have to stay up late. But weather's going to be clear skies.
1: Okay, good. So there's going to be good weather to see it.
2: 3 billion people worldwide will be able to view the almost total lunar eclipse.
1: I am totally expecting you to come in tomorrow in like a Space Trek or a Star Trek suit or something like that.
2: Sure. I don't know if I'm going to be up that late tonight, although, you know, we're playing golf.
1: You just told us that we need to be up that late.
2: Yeah.
1: What are you talking about?
2: Yeah, maybe I'll set my alarm. It'll still be visible throughout the night into early tomorrow morning, so maybe I'll catch it when I come to work tomorrow morning. But the full one is going to be around 11-something. In sports, the Brewers beat the Mets 8-1. Big night for Bryce Durang.
3: High fly, deep into right. See ya! A three-run bomb for Bryce Durang. It's his first in the month of August.
2: That made it 7-0. Brewers win 8-1. They lead the Cubs by 6.5 games. They'll try to make it a full 7 games when the Miz is on the mound today. That's Trending on the 10s from FM 106.1.
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0: Moving on. FM 106.1 is Milwaukee's best country with Josh Ross. What a big hit for that guy. Scott and Shen saying good morning. Lots of sunshine today, 77 this afternoon.
1: What am I doing here with this music? We need something more festive because earlier this week, Scott mentioned that Christmas is only 4 months away.
0: Yeah, 4 months till Christmas. That's a big deal.
1: That must have triggered the U.S. Postal Service, though, because news was released that they plan to raise shipping rates by an average of 6%.
0: Ouch, that's
1: during
0: a
1: the
0: lot.
1: Holiday season.
0: It's already a lot to send a priority package somewhere.
1: Okay, well, that's going to apply to Ground Advantage, Priority Mail, and USPS services if it's approved. So this isn't approved yet, but that is going to start as early as October 4th. Right around the corner. They just raised prices by 8% back in April due to higher fuel costs. I feel like it might just be better off sending a gift card this year when it comes to the holiday season. What is, Scott, because you do actually send Christmas presents.
0: We do. We send boxes out west to Colorado.
1: What is the most you have ever spent on shipping?
0: Well, it was just a couple years ago. My wife had picked something up on, is it Facebook Marketplace, is that what it's called?
1: In a different state?
0: It was not what we expected to be. She was buying me a gift.
1: Okay.
0: And it wasn't what we were supposed to get. And it had come from China. And they said, sure, we'll refund your money, but you have to pay postage on the way back. Oh, my God. I think the gift was like $38. It was $59.
1: Just for shipping?
0: To get it back to them, yeah.
1: It was almost twice the price.
0: It was ridiculous. But we did it out of a matter of principle just to put them through the work. I gladly parted with $59 just so they would have to give us our refund.
1: Petty.
0: I know. But it was $59 to ship something to China. That's the first and only time in my life I have ever shipped anything to China.
1: All right. With that being said, I'm kind of scared to ask you, what's the most you've ever spent on shipping? Sending a gift, whether it was Christmas or maybe a birthday or something like that?
0: Maybe a box full of books.
1: 414-799-1061. This is making me nervous.

0: FM 106.1 is Milwaukee's best country, into her 19th week, number one on the Billboard charts. Choosing Texas by Ella Langley. The big question is, will she break the all-time record for all music, including holiday music? That, of course, Mariah Carey, All I Want for Christmas Is You. What did we say, 23 weeks?
1: Yeah, 23 weeks. That was at number one. So she's at 19 right now, and she continues for four more weeks. She could be tied with that record, which is insane.
0: It is insane. Choosing Texas was released on April 10th.
1: April 10th of this year or last year?
0: This year.
1: This year? Yeah. So for this to be that quickly of a rise
0: and
1: domination.
0: Right. It was released April 10th. And then, of course, it took weeks and weeks to get to number one. But it's done it 19 weeks since then. It's fallen off and then gone back to number one, which is the amazing thing.
1: That's insane. And I was just watching something the other day. Apparently, Doja Cat has no idea who Ella Langley is. And I'm like, Doja Cat wishes she was Ella Langley, because that means that she would have a song at the number one spot for 19 weeks, which is just wild.
0: Yeah, and like Morgan Wallen and Luke Combs, Ella Langley is on, you know, the charts all over the place with other people too. Morgan Wallen, her song with Morgan Wallen is number one in the country.
1: That's crazy. Good for her. Country is cool again, as they like to say. Luke Combs, one of those guys that's making that happen as well. This is Be By You.

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It's Scott and Shannon on Milwaukee's Best Country, FM 106.1.

0: FM 106.1 is Milwaukee's best country with Scott and Shannon. Good morning. It is game time. Battle of the Burbs, be more specific.
1: Yeah, your chance to walk away with either tickets to go see Brad Paisley, or you can go check out Russell Dickerson at the Walworth County Fair.
0: Wow, great shows.
1: Yeah, absolutely. Both going to be on September 4th, so unfortunately you can't go to both, but that's okay. If you win, you get the choice as to which concert you want to go to. 414-799-1061 to represent your hometown and possibly win those tickets.

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1: Today, it's Pewaukee taking on Muskego. We've got Jenny representing Pewaukee and Brady representing Muskego. We'll see who wins after three rounds of questions. Jenny, do you want those questions from Scott or Shannon?
2: I'll do Shannon.
1: All right, Jenny, your first question. What breakfast food did Pat Murphy go viral for having in his pocket?
2: Not sure.
1: Okay, Brady Muskego, you can steal it.
3: That would be a pancake.
1: A pancake is correct.
4: They now sell Murph's Pocket pancakes, I believe, right? At American Family Field?
1: Yeah, I know that they did last season, because it was last season technically, right?
4: Yeah, that's right, yeah. All right, Brady Muskego, you could do tricks with this toy, like walking the dog and the elevator. What toy is that?
3: Let's go with yo-yo.
4: Yeah, that's correct.
1: I couldn't
4: do anything. I could barely make it go up and down when I had a yo-yo.
1: I straight up thought you asked that question so you could brag about your yo-yo skills. So it brings me great joy to know that you couldn't do that.
4: I only asked that question so I could sing the song, Walking the Dog, Walking the Dog.
1: Oh, boy.
4: There you go.
1: I'm sure you'll be hearing some yo-yo tonight on the golf course, by the way. Brady and Muskego has 2 points. Jenny and Pewaukee has zero as we go into the second round. Jenny and Pewaukee, what movie is Taylor Swift's new song in?
2: Toy Story 5?
1: Toy Story 5 is correct.
4: Since Brad Paisley's playing the Bebo Pavilion, Brady, what song does this lyric come from? I got you in trouble in high school, college, now that was a ball.
3: Would that be Alcohol?
4: It would be. Also contained the lyric, Since the Day I Left Milwaukee.
1: Love it. All right, at the end of round two, Brady and Muskego leads 3-1 over Jenny and Pewaukee. Jenny, you need this question to stay in the game. Jenny, where is the sub above from? The sub above. Three, two, one. Out of time, Brady and Muskego, you can steal it.
3: Let's try Jersey Mike's.
1: Jersey Mike's is correct. And with that, congratulations, Brady. You are our winner for today.
3: Awesome, thank you.
1: You're welcome. So would you like to go see Russell Dickerson at the Walworth County Fair or Brad Paisley at the BMO Pavilion?
3: Let's go with Brad Paisley, please.
1: All right, perfect. That means, Jenny, we are sending you to Russell Dickerson.
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1: Thank you both for playing Battle of the Burbs. 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

0: FM 106.1 is Milwaukee's best country. Love Thomas Rhett. He's rocking that full beard, by the way, right now. That looks good.
1: I haven't seen it. I'll have to go and he's on your Pinterest board for beards?
0: He would be if I had a Pinterest board. Some people can grow a great beard as a young man. Some people not so much.
1: You consider Thomas Rhett a young man still?
0: Yeah.
1: This is twice in one show you've called me young. Okay, top
0: I didn't call you
1: three.
0: Young. I called Thomas Rhett young.
1: I'm younger than Thomas Rhett.
0: Are you the same age?
1: Yeah. I think I'm actually younger than
0: he's
1: him.
0: He's 36.
1: Yeah, I'm younger
0: born
1: than him.
0: Born in 1990.
1: Okay. Top three beards in country music. Current.
0: Jordan Davis.
1: Yep. Man uses beard oil. We talked about that with him at Class of 2018.
0: Yeah, Zach Brown.
1: Zach
0: like
1: Brown,
0: his beard.
1: Okay.
0: Who would be the third one? I'm sure I'm missing an obvious, huh? Does anybody have like one
1: like
0: of those?
1: Chris Stapleton or like
0: he's got a good one. Does anybody have like a big ZZ Top type beard that I'm missing in country music?
1: Probably.
0: Yeah.
1: I'm missing it too, though, then.
0: Thanks for putting me on the spot.
1: Well, you were complimenting Thomas Rhett. You didn't even include him in the top three.
0: He's got a great beard. There he is. He's my third. He comes in at number three.
1: Definitely not ZZ Top. But that works.
0: He's edging everybody out. By the way, not to get off point, but last week Frank Beard died from ZZ Top, and he was always the ironic one because he was the drummer, great drummer, but he never had the beard.
1: Oh.
0: The two dudes, they had the long beards
1: that they were known
0: and
1: for.
0: The guy named Frank Beard, who was in the band, never had a beard. Okay, that's my
1: crazy.
0: ZZ Top story. Sorry.
1: All right.
0: Anyway.
1: The only way that we can kind of dig ourselves out of these trenches is to talk about trending on the tens. What's coming up?
0: No. Are you a grilling person? Well, lots of people in Wisconsin are, but we aren't the number one grilling state in the country. We're going to talk about that in trending on the tens.
1: All right. Well, then who beat us? We'll find out coming up in 6 minutes.
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0: best country, FM 106.1. It's Trending on the 10s with Scott and Shannon.
1: I find it very hard to believe that we are not the state that grows the most in the U.S.
2: I know, right? Yeah, we'll get to that in 1 second. We begin, though, with a lunar eclipse tonight. Look up. After 11 o'clock, about 11:12 p.m., lunar eclipse is when the sun, earth, and moon all come into alignment at the same time. And the full moon moves into the shadow of the earth. If it was a complete lunar eclipse, it would be called a blood moon, but this is just an almost lunar eclipse. Almost full. 96% of the moon is going to be in eclipse. There you go. That's tonight. I feel like I should continue the story because the song is so great. 2001 Space Odyssey. Da-da! Yeah, survey of 5,000 grilling adults say Wyoming is the state that grills the most. They average about 18 days a year. Yeah, out there in the snow and
1: wait,
2: cold.
1: Wait, I'm sorry, you said how many?
2: About 18 days a year they're grilling.
1: You're
2: average,
1: telling us that
2: average.
1: We don't grill 18 days. That's how
2: I
1: many.
2: Don't.
1: I'm sorry.
2: I
1: didn't realize we were talking about baseball games because
2: no.
1: That alone.
2: Yeah, that's a good point. Tailgating alone. You're right. But you're talking everybody in the state on average, 18 days a year. North Dakota second. So think about all the freezing cold days that Wyoming and North Dakota, which are border states, are out there together. Aren't they border states? No, maybe Montana borders. I don't know. Anyway, those are the number two. By far, hamburgers, 47% of Americans say that's what they grill the most, followed by chicken and hot dogs. Not here. Wisconsinites, bratwurst, number one. We're the only state out of all 50 where brats are grilled the most. In sports, Brewers win.
3: High fly, deep into right. See ya! A three-run bomb for Bryce Terang. It's his first in the month of August.
2: Brewers win 8-1. They'll go for the series one over the Mets today in New York City. And today is a rest day for the Packers. They'll play their final preseason game of the year tomorrow night against the Arizona Cardinals at Lambeau Field. That's Trending on the 10s from FM 106.1.
1: All right, let's take a look at the road. Seems like 94 eastbound specifically is backed up. Bonnie, what's happening?
4: 94 eastbound is stopped. 92nd to 35th Street westbound jammed up 25th to Holly. 4194 northbound Airport Spur to the Mitchell Interchange heavy. And 4145 southbound Good Hope to Appleton backed up. 4394 northbound Mitchell Interchange to Holt Avenue stop and go. I'm Bonnie Green and that's your latest total traffic.
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0: FM 106.1 is Milwaukee's best country with Scott and Shannon. I know it's only August, about to be September though, which means if you're still looking to go someplace beautifully nice and warm during the coldest, what is normally the coldest 2 weeks of the year here, the last part of January, early part of February, go with us on Boots on the Beach. Now, our charter is sold out, but there are still land packages available where you can get the entire week with us and our crew. You get all the other perks of our trip except the flight. If you can book that on your own, and you can get nonstops out of Chicago, or you can fly out of Mitchell if you want.
1: Yeah.
0: And connect.
1: And Travel Leaders Discovery will help you find that flight still. It's just that you're not on our charter. So January 31st through February 7th, down in Puerto Vallarta at the Hacienda Resort, part of the Crystal Grand. It's going to be awesome. We always bring along some country artists with us, too. Those are to be announced yet.
0: Yeah.
1: But we're excited to do this. It's a fun group every single year, and we always dominate the resort.
0: All inclusive, all your meals. There's bars, there's restaurants, big white sandy beach all over the place. It's what we do. And then Shannon and I will be broadcasting live as well, so we invite you to hang out with us and then hang out with the country stars that will be there. It's going to be a great week, January 31st through February 7th. We would love, love, love for you to come with us.

0: FM 106.1 is Milwaukee's best country with Scott and Shannon. Good morning. Beautiful day today. Mostly sunny with a high of 77. There's also a lunar eclipse tonight if you want to see an awesome celestial. What do you call it? Celestial? Celestial. Thank you.
1: Yeah.
0: I can't spell it, and I can't say it, apparently. Anyway, that happens tonight about 11 o'clock, too. You just put on the music, the dramatic music as it all happens. Yeah.
1: Any E.T. stuff, I guess?
0: I'm thinking 2001 A Space Odyssey. Dun, dun, dun, dun, dun, boom, boom, boom, boom, boom.
1: I love it. Well, hopefully that gives you something to look forward to tonight. And we have something for you to look forward to coming up next. The good stuff. If you are thirsty, it's a great day for lemonade and you're going to help somebody when you drink it. That's coming up next.
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3: A-I-D. 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We've got the address on our Facebook page.
4: Awesome.
3: And the times there as well. 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
3: But every dollar that's donated will be going to Children's of Wisconsin Audiology Clinic.
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3: 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How often do you actually get to see her?
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3: That's really cool that you still keep the friendship alive. 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Thanks for calling in, Angela. What's something that you're looking forward to this weekend or some good stuff going on in your life? 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
4: Hey, this guy's playing the Walworth County Fair September 4th. 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

0: 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Good morning.
1: We are excited for the fact that there's a lot going on this weekend. And just a reminder for you, anytime that you're curious about planning those weekend plans, you can join us for Fox 6 tomorrow on TV. We'll be there around 8:20.
0: Yeah.
1: And then we play it back on the air for you around 9:40.
0: Yeah, I was looking at some of the, I peeked at some of the topics. West Bend German Fest is going
1: on.
0: Ooh,
1: okay.
0: Oh, yeah.
1: We're going to start breaking into all the Oktoberfest soon.
0: That's it. Yeah, and they're the first ones. That's a free event going on in West Bend. I love what they do, by the way. And it starts tonight.
1: Okay.
0: I love what they do. They've got a ton of polka bands and you know, Stein holding contests, sure, and all that great traditional German stuff. But they also bring in the best bands in the area. Bella Kane's there tonight, for example.
1: Oh,
0: so,
1: wow. Yeah. This is like a full-blown, like almost something that you would expect to be held down at the Summerfest grounds.
0: Exactly right. It's a big one. And it's in West Bend starting tonight.
1: Awesome. So catch us on Fox 6 tomorrow around 8:20, or you can listen right here around 9:40 on FM 106.1.

0: is Milwaukee's Best Country with Scott and Shannon. Beautiful weather today, 77 according to Fox 6, and right now it's 65.
1: What's coming up in trending, Scott?
0: You know, we've been talking a lot this week about the passing of Dolly Parton. Her legacy lives on, especially here in southeastern Wisconsin. We will tell you how in Trending on the 10s.
1: That's on the way in 6 minutes.

0: country. 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It's Trending on the 10th with Scott and Shannon.
1: All right, Scott. So what special connection does Dolly have here in Wisconsin?
2: It's pretty cool. We start with the governor. The Tony Evers has requested disaster aid for Neenah, Menasha, Appleton area. Tornadoes and strong winds there caused more than $22 million in damage late last month. Yeah, Dolly's legacy lives on through something we've talked a lot about this week. Her Imagination Library, they've donated more than 55,000 books to the Greenfield School District.
1: Wow.
2: And 1,600 families in Washington County are enrolled in that program, according to the United Way of Washington County. So think about just in those two areas, Washington County and the Greenfield School District, hundreds of thousands of books involved just
1: in our area right here.
2: Thank you very much, Dolly Parton. She did that in honor of her dad who could not read. Sports, Bryce Tarang hit a three-run homer. The Brewers beat the Mets 8-1. The Miz is on the mound as they go for the rubber game this afternoon. And today's a rest day for Packers. They'll host the Cardinals in the final preseason game tomorrow night. That's Trending on the 10th from FM 106.1.
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1: He's got a sold-out show at the Rave coming up this October. Good for him, man. He's crushing it. Hey, good morning from Scott and Shannon. You know who else is crushing it? Ella Lainley. She's on now with Choosing Texas.

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1: Do you remember Room Raiders on MTV, Scott?
2: 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I remember the name.
1: You do?
2: Yeah.
1: Okay, cool. Well, welcome back, because there's a new dating show on HGTV that's very similar. It's called Let's Go Back to Your Place. So all contestants will tour three suitors' homes, and then they're going to choose their blind date based on what they find in those houses.
2: Oh,
1: I love it.
2: I don't know. I mean, would that work?
1: What do you mean? You get to find out how gross a person is. You get to find out what their hobbies are. You get to see if they're like close to family.
2: But what if they're messy and beautiful? Then what do?
1: Well, you just have to decide what your priority list as far as like red flags go, how much that's going to bother you.
2: Here's the thing. What if your red flag is missing a lot of teeth, but their house is immaculate?
1: Here's what I'm going to say. There's a difference between being like messy and dirty. Like, it's okay if you throw your clothes on the floor every now and then, but if you see like stains,
2: 8 week dishes in the sink,
1: carpet. Yeah, exactly. That, you know, just what I'm talking about.
2: Yeah.
1: It's set to premiere in 2027, and I feel like this is going to be a must watch. I feel like, you know, HGTV working magic over here.
2: Right.
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1: 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Enjoy the day. 77 and sunshine this afternoon. It's going to get hot by Sunday. It could be up to 88 degrees. But whatever you're doing, enjoy it today.
2: And make sure that you stay awake late tonight because there's something pretty cool going on in the sky.
1: 11, 12 p.m. Full lunar eclipse.
2: You will probably be alone outside watching it, but that's neither here
1: All right,
2: nor there.
1: Shannon, you heard me say repeatedly today what that is. Do you remember?
2: No. It's when the moon, the sun, and the earth all collide.
1: It's when the earth, the moon, are perfectly aligned and the full moon moves into the shadow of the earth. And the sun, you're right. The sun's involved too. 11, 12 p.m. is when it's at full peak.
2: Are you going to be staying up for it?
1: Nope.
2: Okay. Well, if he's not excited about it, maybe you shouldn't be either.
1: I'm going to set my DVR, though.
2: Not the same thing. We're excited to be back with you again tomorrow and a Friday edition of Scott and Shannon. Another chance for you to win Brad Paisley and Russell Dickerson tickets at 7.

The At Work Show is once again officially underway. I am the At Work Guy, Billy Greenwood, on FM 106.1. You get Milwaukee's best country all work day long with new John Morgan and Jason Aldean. 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

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And of course, right here on FM 106.1. I got

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We'll do that again tomorrow morning with Scott and Shannon on FM 106.1. 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

and Shannon deliver their list of Milwaukee musts tomorrow morning. They'll do that on Fox 6 as they do every Friday morning. And, of course, right here on FM 106.1. Battle of the Burbs as well for your Russell Dickerson or Brad Paisley tickets tomorrow, too. Here's Lady A, Just a Kiss, on today's At Work show. Love.

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That's how the Talk Back Lunch Break works. Just getting started on FM 106.1. Josh Ross is up next with Hate How You Look. It's

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You really brought your A game with today's Talk Back Lunch Break. In fact, I just got a request in for new Zach Top on FM 106.1. South of

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29 games left in the regular season. The Brewers wrap up that series in New York against the Mets this afternoon before a weekend rendezvous with the Rangers over at AmFam Field this weekend. Here's Jason Aldean. It's A Girl Like You on today's Talkback Lunch Break on FM 106.1.

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I do have today's Google Buster question coming up in just a few minutes, and it is posted on my Facebook page, just in case you want to take a sneak peek. Leave your guess in the comments there. Billy Greenwood on Facebook. And Newsack John King on FM 106.1.

close to your next chance at winning a trip to this year's iHeartRadio Music Festival in Las Vegas. You need a nationwide keyword. You'll get that after Jason Aldean on FM 106.1. Don't tell on me.

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Got that opportunity with today's Google Buster question after you get Chris Young on FM 106.1. 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

0: 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Just like yesterday, just like tomorrow, it's the chance of winning absolutely nothing. So according to one survey, average family goes through 85 of these per year. What are they? I feel like this could be one you could actually get right. 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It's also posted on my Facebook page, Billy Greenwald on Facebook. Again, the average family, the American family, well, actually, it's the average American, so one person goes through 85 of these per year. You tell me what you think that is while I get you Taylor Swift next on FM 106.1.
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A couple of people got the answer to today's Google Buster question. The average American goes through 85 of these per year. Believe it or not, rolls of toilet paper. 85 rolls of toilet paper per year. Might want to get that checked out. Here's John Party on FM 106.1.

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And along with that, $1,000 to spend while you're there. 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

In the morning, Shanna for your ride home. And it is always stuck right there in the middle. I am the At Work Guy, Billy Greenwood. Thanks for hanging out again today with us, FM 106.1. And Post Malone along with Blake Shelton.

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And apparently, our behavior on planes is getting worse and worse. What's something that you hate seeing someone do on a plane? 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

Kenny Chesney, who is playing our iHeartRadio Music Festival presented by Capital One. Lainey Wilson also going to be there. Just added to the lineup, Stella Lefty. Yeah, you'll be here in Boston live. 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
1: I knew I'd see her around. I'd be at some party. She'd show up and I'd be walking out. Or across some parking lot, hiding behind her sister. I'd look up. She'd be at the red light beside me in that white Maxima with the sticker on the back. I'd act.

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Tomorrow night, the Packers wrap up preseason at Lambeau Field, hosting the Cardinals. It's going to be LaFleur versus LaFleur. Yes, the brothers going up against each other. 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

It's not funny, but it is at the same time. Have you seen these videos on TikTok of people yelling at the Grim Reaper? Because, you know, Dolly Parton was taken from us. And now, actor Tim Curry, a.k.a. Pennywise in the original It movie. The chill out over there, all right? It's Milwaukee's Best Country, FM 106.

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Right now, it's John Morgan with Kid Myself.

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1: 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And coming up at 525, I'll have your chance to win your way to our iHeartRadio Music Festival, where this lady is performing. It's Lainey Wilson at number 5 with Phone Keys Wallet. John Mayer on this one, too. Maybe she'll bring him out at our iHeart Festival. Again, you could win your way there at 525.

Lainey Wilson at number five with John Mayer. That's Phone Keys Wallet on our FM 106.1 Top 5 at 5. She's got her dance to that one going on TikTok. And this is Luke Combs at number four with Be By You on FM 106.1.

Luke Combs on our top five at five. He's number four with Be By You. And Lauren Elena is going to be playing at the Pabst Theater. You can get all the details. 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She's at number three today with All My Exes. Chase Matthew on this one, too.

Awesome duos on the countdown today. That's Lauren Elena with Chase Matthew at number three with All My Exes. And here at number two, it's Dan and Shay with Say So off their new album Young that you can listen to now on our free iHeartRadio app. It's FM 106.1.

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5: 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You could win your way to Vegas for our iHeartRadio Music Festival. That's next after song number one from Stella Lefty. She's going to be performing at our festival. You could be seeing her live. This is Boston at number one.

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7: Mostly clear tonight. Perfect viewing for the lunar eclipse at 11:12 tonight in the southeast sky. Temperatures dropping into the 60s. Mostly sunny and warmer on Friday with a high of 85. I'm Fox 6 Chief Meteorologist Tom Walks.
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1: 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Oh, hey, it's Shanna. And this is Blake Shelton and his new one, Let Him In Anyway, on FM 106.1. Hey,

Apparently, our behavior on flights is getting worse and worse, according to this new survey. 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

0: Milwaukee's Best Country, FM 106.1. It's Shanna. And apparently we are getting worse and worse on flights, according to this new survey. We're just getting rude. Noise is the biggest complaint. This was number one, saying that loud conversations or passengers playing music or videos without headphones are the most annoying in-flight behaviors. Mitch and Oconomowoc, what's it for you, though?
1: Put their bare feet up on the back of someone's seat. It's disgusting.
0: 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I don't understand. This one guy was across the aisle from me on a flight. He took off his shoes and his socks and was picking at the bottom of his feet. So disgusting.
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